Gotta get that groove. Give me some more of that mo. Gotta get that groove thing.

0: is beautiful.
1: And still, the Alpha and the Omega. You could describe me rightfully as the animal the dog whistle blows so loud for. How about that? My bite pressure is much too much for their racist bones, though. So they gaslight jet black me, unaware that I'm wired with the nerve to survive the evils of the colonizers' plan to put Whitey on the moon and develop colonies of submissive coons. Man, listen, we are the proverbial overqualified underdog, trapped in the white man's fear that my progress means his loss. I mean, we've seen this movie before, and when a coin is tossed, it always lands in a cup of white tears, a ripple in your placid pool of dissonance, if you will. And still, Blackness not only strives, but reinvents how to thrive, despite the heels on our backs and the knees on our necks, despite our prayers unanswered and typecast as fallen from grace from the door. The animal, trapped in a new plantation, the ever algorithmic and universally predictable white privilege. And the winters and falls between too black, too strong, and the complexion for protection laws written to gerrymander my voice back to the days of Jim Crow and sharecropping at best. Yet I stand here before you today, fortified by my ordained connection to the earth as the original man, the Alpha and Omega. My bite pressure, much too much for their racist bones. So they manufacture my narrative revised, full of conspiratorial theater and lies. The old narrative about who the black man is must die. The odds we battle are no small odds at all. And as you can see, we have not lost any belief in ourselves or our purpose. Because our purpose as one of process and progression.
2: 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Dá voz a este Black Is, tema de Tall Black Guy e Ozzy More. Estivemos ainda lá atrás com Conclusion e ouvimos As I Live. Há cardápio já a seguir com Liliana Teixeira Lopes. Para já, a icónica Cesária Évora com a remistura de Yoruba Soul. 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

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Now my decimals moving, it's bad. 800 niggas at the festival moving, and now you 9 steps away from where your destiny proving is mad. 10, 10, 10. 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

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Wings clip, can't fly. 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

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Then you realize it really feels fine, life is divine, when you truly take time to